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0: 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With Metallica Monday, every hour, another Metallica track. Louder, louder, heavier, and a little worse for your mental stability. HR says tone it down. We say turn it up. 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
2: Mostly cloudy this evening with temperatures dropping down into the low to mid 70s. Still a chance for some showers and thunderstorms, especially before midnight, but overall the chances are pretty low. Still, though, could see an isolated severe thunderstorm. As we go into the overnight hours, low temperatures drop down into the mid 60s. High temperatures on Sunday climb up into the upper 80s to right around 90 with plenty of sunshine. From the 1011 Severe Weather Center, I'm meteorologist Carmelo Latuca.
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1: 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The green light flashes, the flags go up. 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
1: Mostly cloudy this evening with temperatures dropping down into the low to mid 70s. Still a chance for some showers and thunderstorms, especially before midnight. But overall, the chances are pretty low. Still, though, could see an isolated severe thunderstorm. As we go into the overnight hours, low temperatures drop down into the mid 60s. High temperatures on Sunday climb up into the upper 80s to right around 90 with plenty of sunshine. From the 1011 Severe Weather Center, I'm meteorologist Carmelo Latuca.
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8: Mostly cloudy this evening with temperatures dropping down into the low to mid-70s. Still a chance for some showers and thunderstorms, especially before midnight. But overall, the chances are pretty low. Still, though, could see an isolated severe thunderstorm. As we go into the overnight hours, low temperatures drop down into the mid-60s. High temperatures on Sunday climb up into the upper 80s, right around 90, with plenty of sunshine. From the 1011 Severe Weather Center, I'm meteorologist Carmelo Latuca.
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0: The Good Book taught us to rest on the seventh day. And 105.3 The Bone found this to be a great reason to be lazy on Sundays. 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
6: Partly cloudy overnight tonight with a very small chance for showers and thunderstorms, but we should, again, be overall pretty quiet. As you take a look at our low temperatures, we'll be dropping down into the low to mid-60s, high temperatures on Sunday into the upper 80s, right around 90 degrees, light winds out of the northeast at 5 to 10 miles per hour. On Monday, temperatures in the upper 80s to low 90s once again. From the 10-11 Severe Weather Center, I'm meteorologist Carmelo Latuca.
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9: Partly cloudy overnight tonight with a very small chance for showers and thunderstorms, but we should have got the overall pretty quiet. As you take a look at our low temperatures, we'll be dropping down into the low to mid-60s, high temperatures on Sunday into the upper 80s, right around 90 degrees, light winds out of the northeast at 5 to 10 miles per hour. On Monday, temperatures in the upper 80s to low 90s once again. From the 1011 Severe Weather Center, I'm meteorologist Carmelo Latuca.
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7: Partly cloudy overnight tonight with a very small chance for showers and thunderstorms, but we should again be overall pretty quiet. As we take a look at our low temperatures, we'll be dropping down into the low to mid-60s, high temperatures on Sunday into the upper 80s to right around 90 degrees, light winds out of the northeast at 5 to 10 miles per hour. On Monday, temperatures in the upper 80s to low 90s once again. From the 1011 Severe Weather Center, I'm meteorologist Carmelo Latuca.
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7: Partly cloudy overnight tonight with a very small chance for showers and thunderstorms, but we should again be overall pretty quiet. As you take a look at our low temperatures, we'll be dropping down into the low to mid-60s, high temperatures on Sunday into the upper 80s, right around 90 degrees, light winds out of the northeast at 5 to 10 miles per hour. On Monday, temperatures in the upper 80s to low 90s once again. From the 10-11 Severe Weather Center, I'm meteorologist Carmelo Latuca.
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4: Partly cloudy overnight tonight with a very small chance for showers and thunderstorms, but we should again be overall pretty quiet. As you take a look at our low temperatures, we'll be dropping down into the low to mid-60s, high temperatures on Sunday into the upper 80s to right around 90 degrees, light winds out of the northeast at 5 to 10 miles per hour. On Monday, temperatures in the upper 80s to low 90s once again. From the 1011 Severe Weather Center, I'm meteorologist Carmelo Latuca.
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0: 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Are we reaching? 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
3: Partly cloudy overnight tonight with a very small chance for showers and thunderstorms, but we should have gotten the overall pretty quiet. As we take a look at our low temperatures, we'll be dropping down into the low to mid-60s. High temperatures on Sunday in the upper 80s, right around 90 degrees. Light winds out of the northeast at 5 to 10 miles per hour. On Monday, temperatures in the upper 80s to low 90s once again. From the 1011 Severe Weather Center, I'm meteorologist Carmelo Latuca.
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3: Partly cloudy overnight tonight with a very small chance for showers and thunderstorms, but we should have gotten the overall pretty quiet. As we take a look at our low temperatures, we'll be dropping down into the low to mid-60s, high temperatures on Sunday into the upper 80s, right around 90 degrees, light winds out of the northeast at 5 to 10 miles per hour. On Monday, temperatures in the upper 80s to low 90s once again. From the 1011 Severe Weather Center, I'm meteorologist Carmelo Latuca.
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3: Morning temperatures will be starting off into the mid to upper 60s with high temperatures this afternoon climbing up into the upper 80s to right around 90. We should see mostly sunny to partly cloudy skies, light winds out of northeast right around 5 to 10 miles per hour. Heading into this evening, we'll see mostly clear skies, a little bit humid though with low temperatures in the mid 60s. High temperatures on Monday, though, back into the upper 80s to low 90s. From the 1011 Severe Weather Center, I'm meteorologist Carmelo Latuca.
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5: Morning temperatures will be starting off into the mid to upper 60s, with high temperatures this afternoon climbing up into the upper 80s to right around 90. We should see mostly sunny to partly cloudy skies, light winds out of the northeast right around 5 to 10 miles per hour. Heading into this evening, we'll see mostly clear skies, a little bit humid though, with low temperatures in the mid 60s. High temperatures on Monday though, back into the upper 80s to low 90s. From the 1011 Severe Weather Center, I'm meteorologist Carmelo Latuca.
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6: Morning temperatures will be starting off into the mid to upper 60s with high temperatures this afternoon, climbing up into the upper 80s to right around 90. We should see mostly sunny to partly cloudy skies, light winds out of the northeast right around 5 to 10 miles per hour. Heading into this evening, we'll see mostly clear skies, a little bit humid though with low temperatures in the mid 60s, high temperatures on Monday though back into the upper 80s to low 90s. From the 1011 Severe Weather Center, I'm meteorologist Carmelo Latuca.
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9: Morning temperatures will be starting off into the mid to upper 60s with high temperatures this afternoon, climbing up into the upper 80s to right around 90. We should see mostly sunny to partly cloudy skies, light winds out of northeast right around 5 to 10 miles per hour. Heading into this evening, we'll see mostly clear skies, a little bit humid though with low temperatures in the mid 60s, high temperatures on Monday though back into the upper 80s to low 90s. From the 1011 Severe Weather Center, I'm meteorologist Carmelo Latuca.
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5: Morning temperatures will be starting off into the mid to upper 60s with high temperatures this afternoon, climbing up into the upper 80s to right around 90. We should see mostly sunny to partly cloudy skies, light winds out of the northeast right around 5 to 10 miles per hour. Heading into this evening, we'll see mostly clear skies, a little bit humid though with low temperatures in the mid 60s, high temperatures on Monday though back into the upper 80s to low 90s. From the 1011 Severe Weather Center, I'm meteorologist Carmelo Latuca.
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11: Morning temperatures will be starting off into the mid to upper 60s with high temperatures this afternoon climbing up into the upper 80s to right around 90. We should see mostly sunny to partly cloudy skies, light winds out of northeast right around 5 to 10 miles per hour. Heading into this evening, we'll see mostly clear skies, a little bit humid though with low temperatures in the mid 60s. High temperatures on Monday though, back into the upper 80s to low 90s. From the 1011 Severe Weather Center, I'm meteorologist Carmelo Latuca.
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10: Morning temperatures will be starting off into the mid to upper 60s, with high temperatures this afternoon climbing up into the upper 80s to right around 90. We should see mostly sunny to partly cloudy skies, light winds out of the northeast right around 5 to 10 miles per hour. Heading into this evening, we'll see mostly clear skies, a little bit humid though with low temperatures in the mid 60s. High temperatures on Monday, though, back into the upper 80s to low 90s. From the 1011 Severe Weather Center, I'm meteorologist Carmelo Latuca.
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1: Morning temperatures will be starting off in the mid to upper 60s, with high temperatures this afternoon climbing up into the upper 80s to right around 90. We should see mostly sunny to partly cloudy skies, light winds out of northeast right around 5 to 10 miles per hour. Heading into this evening, we'll see mostly clear skies, a little bit humid though, with low temperatures in the mid 60s. High temperatures on Monday though, back into the upper 80s to low 90s. From the 1011 Severe Weather Center, I'm meteorologist Carmelo Latuca.
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0: Oh, look. Another group chat you didn't ask to be in. 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Try texting someone who actually matters, like us. The Bone Text Line, 402-477-1053. Got something to say? Say it. 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
9: Morning temperatures will be starting off into the mid to upper 60s with high temperatures this afternoon, climbing up into the upper 80s to right around 90. We should see mostly sunny to partly cloudy skies, light winds out of northeast right around 5 to 10 miles per hour. Heading into this evening, we'll see mostly clear skies, a little bit humid though with low temperatures in the mid 60s, high temperatures on Monday though back into the upper 80s to low 90s. From the 1011 Severe Weather Center, I'm meteorologist Carmelo Latuca.
10: 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Doesn't that make it our time?
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11: It is our time. Yours, mine, and everyone else's in this room. 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

0: moment in the street.
1: 20 ribeyes for 40 bucks. Do I have your attention now?
2: No, you are not dreaming. You heard that correctly. 20 ribeyes for 40 bucks. We are wrapping up this 4th of July weekend, slinging meat left and right. It's Brian, and I'm out here once again at the Tractor Supply location on the south side of town. That's right off of Nebraska Parkway and South 91st Street. Listen, folks, you are not going to want to miss this great deal. 20 ribeyes for 40 bucks in this economy. Are you going to find a better deal than that? I do not think that you are. 20 ribeyes for 40 bucks. They've also got chicken. They've got steak. They've got pork. They've got seafood. 4th of July weekend may be wrapping up, but the barbecues for the summer are just getting started. Get your freezer stocked up with 20 ribeyes for 40 bucks. I was talking to the guy. He's out here slinging meat left and right, my boy Shane. And from what I'm hearing, it sounds like we're going to be selling out this truck today. The meat is going fast. Make sure that you are not missing 20 ribeyes for 40 bucks. It's Brian on the Bone.
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0: Ring, ring, ring. Who's that calling? Oh, it's 20 ribeyes for 40 bucks. Yes, you heard that correctly. 20 for 40. And the call is coming from inside of your mouth. Get out of there. 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This is where you're going to want to restock. 20 ribeyes for 40 bucks. They've also got chicken. They've got more steak. They've got pork. They've got seafood. Everything that you want your freezer to be stocked to the brim with, they have got it here out of the South Tractor Supply location. Talking to the guy again here, I was talking to him, Shane. He and I really slinging meat left and right. We're a dynamic duo. 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This truck is already running low. Lines are building up. You are not going to want to miss 20 ribeyes for 40 bucks out here at the Tractor Supply Company off of Nebraska Parkway and South 91st Street. It's Brian on the bone.
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12: Morning temperatures will be starting off into the mid to upper 60s with high temperatures this afternoon, climbing up into the upper 80s to right around 90. We should see mostly sunny to partly cloudy skies, light winds out of the northeast right around 5 to 10 miles per hour. Heading into this evening, we'll see mostly clear skies, a little bit humid though with low temperatures in the mid 60s. High temperatures on Monday though, back into the upper 80s to low 90s. From the 1011 Severe Weather Center, I'm meteorologist Carmelo Latuca.
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1: 20 ribeyes for $40. Yes, that's right. 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You're not going to. 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It doesn't get better than that. They've also got more steak. They've got more chicken. 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They've got more seafood. Seafood in Nebraska. That's right. You want to bring people over for the next summer barbecue? 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Make sure you give it to them. 40 ribeyes for $20. 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The meat is going to my head. I don't know what I'm saying anymore because I'm just surrounded by protein and red meat. It's a beautiful day out here at the South Tractor Supply location right off of Nebraska Parkway and South 91st Street. It's Brian on the Bone.
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1: 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You maybe just ran through your freezer for the 4th of July barbecue. You're running low on your meat. This is where you need to go to get restocked. 20 ribeyes for $40 out here at the SAP Tractor Supply location right off of Nebraska Parkway and South 91st Street. 20 ribeyes for $40. It's Brian on the bone.
0: The start of the week deserves a warning label. With Metallica Monday, every hour, another Metallica track. Louder, louder, heavier, and a little worse for your mental stability. HR says tone it down. We say turn it up. Metallica Monday, only on Lincoln's Radio Rock. 105.3 The Bone.
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4: Plenty of sunshine this afternoon with high temperatures in the mid to upper 80s to right around 90 degrees. As we head into this evening, we'll see mostly clear skies. Can't completely rule out the chance for showers and maybe even an isolated storm, but overall we'll be pretty quiet. Low temperatures drop down into the upper 60s to right around 70 degrees. On Monday, we'll see high temperatures in the 80s once again with plenty of sunshine. From the 10-11 Severe Weather Center, I'm meteorologist Carmelo Latuca.
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8: Plenty of sunshine this afternoon with high temperatures in the mid to upper 80s to right around 90 degrees. As we head into this evening, we'll see mostly clear skies. Can't completely rule out the chance for showers and maybe even an isolated storm, but overall we'll be pretty quiet. Low temperatures drop down into the upper 60s to right around 70 degrees. On Monday, we'll see high temperatures in the 80s once again with plenty of sunshine. From the 10-11 Severe Weather Center, I'm meteorologist Carmelo Lazuca.
0: And now, another 55-minute long block of rock. And there was much rejoicing. 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
1: The first single released off of Dire Straits' debut album was Sultans of Swing, which broke into the U.S. top five in the early spring of 1979. It was later re-released as a single in the U.K. in November of 88 to promote the greatest hits compilation, Money for Nothing, which was released in October of that year. From 1978, it's Dire Straits and their debut album on the Bone Seventh Day.

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10: Mostly clear this evening with temperatures in the 70s and 80s. Can't completely rule out a chance for a shower or thunderstorm, but those chances are fairly low. As we go into the overnight hours, we'll see our low temperatures drop down into the mid to upper 60s. On Monday, we'll see plenty of sunshine once again with high temperatures in the upper 80s to low 90s. Monday night, mostly clear with lows once again in the upper 60s. From the 1011 Severe Weather Center, I'm meteorologist Carmelo Latuca.
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11: 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It began in Warsaw, Poland in August of 84, and it's widely regarded as being the band's longest and most arduous tour to date, and led to the live album Live After Death. From 1984, it's Iron Maiden with Power Slave on The Bone seventh day.

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9: Mostly clear this evening with temperatures in the 70s and 80s. Can't completely rule out a chance for a shower or thunderstorm, but those chances are fairly low. As we go into the overnight hours this year, low temperatures drop down into the mid to upper 60s. On Monday, we'll see plenty of sunshine once again with high temperatures in the upper 80s to low 90s. Monday night, mostly clear with lows once again in the upper 60s. From the 10-11 Severe Weather Center, I'm meteorologist Carmelo Latuca.
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10: Mr. Big's Lean Into It is the band's breakthrough release and has a single To Be With You, which became the band's first and only song to hit number one. The follow-up single, Just Take My Heart, was a top 20 hit, peaking out number 16 on the Billboard Hot 100. From 1991, it's Mr. Big, Lean Into It on The Bone's seventh day.